0: We were going to say something clever here.
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0: TRY, the greatest hits of the 70s and 80s. They're talking about giving your phone a bedtime, putting your kids to bed, and then putting your phone to bed as well. They say that doing this actually gives you time to mentally reset, getting away from the phone and doing other activities like reading, stretching, journaling, things like that.
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0: 98.3 TRY, the Capital District's greatest hits. The Eagles on the way, the Beatles, Billy Joel coming up as well. 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

105.3 TRY, the greatest hits of the 70s and 80s. So do I sound congested and scratchy? I do, and I'm sorry. What's going on? It's Michelle Fay. But heads up, this 100-year-old man.

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All you need to do is tap that little red microphone on your screen, record your message, and I got you covered. And while you're at it, set us as that number one preset.

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1: So we know self-care is wildly important, and they found that people who take care of themselves are about 50% happier than those who don't take care of themselves. And this is pretty simple self-care, all right? 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So taking a few extra minutes for yourself, it goes to show, it goes a long way.
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I'm Michelle Faye checking out this Tuesday. Have a great rest of your night.

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98.3 TRY, the Capital District's greatest hits. A little after 1 o'clock, Craig Stevens and 30 minutes commercial-free in the third shift. The Stones coming up, got Frankie Valli. List is out, top five. You're going to be doing some traveling this year. The dirtiest cities in the U.S. I'm talking dirty as cleansiness. Give me 7 minutes. Jackson 5 on first, some Motown.

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1: Wednesday, third shift in Craig Stevens. New York Post put out the list if you're going to be doing some traveling this summer. Dirtiest cities in the U.S., according to the Post. Number 5, Ontario, California. Number 4, Reading, Pennsylvania. Number 3, Detroit, Michigan. Number 2, L.A., I'm not surprised there. And San Bernardino, California, number 1, not in a good way. Flip side, by the way, Des Moines, Iowa, cleanest.
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1: Wednesday, third shift. Craig Stevens hopping on the freeway of love tonight with Aretha. Well, Dad's Day is coming up this weekend. Things that your dad does that, well, he thinks is cool, but you're embarrassed for him. Becky, how about you?
2: 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Like
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Wednesday, third shift in Craig Stevens. So, you know what? You want to get some help around the house. You want to hire a house cleaner. The top things they immediately notice when they enter your house. Not how dirty it is, but specifics. I have that for you next in about 8 minutes. Love theme.

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1: This is Lowrider from War. CCR and Michael Jackson coming up. So maybe you need some help this weekend. You're going to hire a house cleaner, maybe once or twice. Top things that they notice about your house. The clutter. The smell. You know what a lot of people do before they get the cleaners come in? They clean the house. 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They'd rather no one be there. 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They judge how long you've been ignoring the mess.
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1: 30 minutes commercial free. Craig Stevens, Mamas and Papas, music from Blondie coming up. Thank you, Laurie, Dan, Diana, Greg, and Linda. Saying hello on my Facebook tonight, C. Stevens Radio. He's the Steve Miller Band. 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
1: There's Van the Man and Brown Eyed Girl in the Wednesday third shift. Fans have been begging for years for McDonald's to bring it back on the menu. They are doing it for a limited time. The fried apple pie. Yeah, the pies they have now are baked, but people have been wanting the original back. They actually took that off the menu. I didn't know it was that long. 1992, due to health concerns. But now they're saying for America's 250th birthday, they're going to bring back the classic. But only for 2 weeks. Should be back on the menu next week. And, of course, you got to remember what the rules are when you get one of those apple pies. You cut it in half. You wait. You blow on it and blow on it again and then wait. If not, you'll burn your face off.
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0: 98.3 TRY. Wednesday, third shift, and I'm Craig Stammen. Sticks and come sail away with me. So some of the things your dad thinks are cool, however, you're embarrassed for him. That's our people poll. This weekend is Father's Day. How about you, Deb?
1: Honestly, my dad became a substitute teacher.
0: Oh.
1: And when he told me he was going to become a substitute teacher, the most embarrassing thing that my dad does that he thinks is cool, but I actually am embarrassed for him, he decided to become a substitute teacher, and I was embarrassed for him, like, just at the thought of him doing that.
0: I can't imagine my dad going into a classroom today.
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1: 30 minutes commercial free. I'm Craig Stevens on your third shift. Hey, Debbie, Greg, Stephanie, Lewis.
2: Hey, Phil and Linda. Love you guys. 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

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Just after 4 o'clock, it's Craig Stevens, Rolling Stones, and Jim Croce coming up. So the list is out. Top things that we should all do and take part in.

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1: Wednesday, third shift in Craig Stevens. 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Happy birthday, America.

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1: There we go. I'm putting a cap and a wrap on the third shift. Good morning. Here we go. Welcome to Wednesday. The morning show next at 5. I'll catch you tomorrow. I'm going to head on out of here with music from Chicago.

0: Luckily for you, we're about as chatty in the morning as you are.
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1: So, Sammy Hagar is doing something very cool. We're going to give you a heads up right now. He's hitting the road and touring with some friends. And I was today years old when I learned this. You ready?
2: Ready.
1: He's actually going out on tour with Rick Springfield. And I'm like, well, that's an odd connection.
2: Yeah.
1: Rick Springfield actually did a version of a Sammy Hagar song and had a huge hit with it back in 1981. I'm going to play you the Sammy Hagar version first, and then I'm sure you'll recognize the Rick Springfield song. But listen to this. They're going out on tour. Not only is it Sammy Hagar, but he's bringing some other people with him as well. So here, we'll start with this. Sammy.
3: Well, this one way love up there. It ain't fair. It ain't no kind of fair to me.
1: Recognize it?
3: It's all

0: Yeah, Rick Springfield covered that one.
1: Okay.
0: And I was today years old. I'm like, well, no wonder he's going out on tour with him.
1: Well, it makes sense. I love when artists do this together so they can do their set, then they get together for their one song together, then the other person does their set. I love that.
0: Yeah, he's going out. It's a very small, limited tour. St. Louis, Missouri. He's going to Indiana, Michigan, New Jersey for a night. You can look up the schedule. I think he's even going to Maryland for a couple of nights. But he's going out with Michael Anthony, Joe Satriani, Kenny Aronoff, and Rick Springfield is going to be touring with him.
1: Do they have a fancy name for this tour? You know how they get really clever with stuff?
0: Actually, yes. The Best of All Worlds tour.
1: Okay. Best of All Worlds.
0: Didn't he do Best of Both Worlds?
1: Best of Both Worlds.
0: I think let's that see. Was a Sammy Hagar tune or album.
1: I see song by Hannah Montana and an album by Van Halen.
0: There you go.
1: So Best of All Worlds.
0: It's the Best of All Worlds now. It's pretty cool. They're going out together. They're going to be touring, and that will be a fun show.
2: 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Every morning with David and Meredith.
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1: I'm going to play you this life hack I just saw on Instagram. It seemed like a great idea.
2: Cool.
1: But the comments, he's getting mixed reviews on this. So here you go. If you have a cell phone.
3: 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It could literally save your life. 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What is the issue? Your location and any special instructions that they may need to find you. Whatever they may need.
1: So there you go.
2: Wow. And
1: now the comments are saying, don't you need service to change your voicemail? I checked with your iPhone and you said you don't.
2: Well, so the problem is I have service right now, so I can't tell. But if you just go to your voicemail in the upper right-hand corner, there's a little thing that says greetings.
1: Yeah, so mine says settings, but you're right. I found the change the greeting in there too on my Android.
2: But for a second, it goes like it's grabbing the greeting from wherever it lives. So I don't know if that's a problem. But either way, it's really easy to change. So if I was in a jam and I was like, he's 6'3", he's wearing a red hoodie, and I'm in the back of his trunk.
1: Yeah.
2: That might be a good thing that you can do.
1: Well, that's a, wow, that scared
2: me. True crime.
1: You are a true crimer. Well, some of the comments say that. They're like, hey, buddy, don't you need service to change your voicemail? I don't know the answer to that. And then the next one says, my phone would go dead as I try to figure out how to change my voicemail.
2: Touche.
1: And a couple here back to back say, brilliant. People don't normally call and wait for your voicemail, but if you're missing for a day,
2: right,
1: they'll wait.
2: That's really smart.
1: It doesn't even have to be an emergency. You're right.
2: Yeah. Okay.
4: If you have a problem, if no one else can help, and if you can find them, maybe you can hire
5: 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And they also work cheap, which helps.

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1: The greatest hits of the 70s and 80s. Okay, David, 50 years ago was 1976. That means my husband turns 50 this year and a bunch of great songs turn 50 years old. You're not going to believe some of these.
0: I'm scared to ask, but let's go. These are 50-year-old songs.
1: Tonight's the Night, Rod Stewart.
0: Love it.
1: Silly Love Songs, Paul McCartney and Wings.
0: Love that one.
1: Play That Funky Music, Wild Cherry.
0: One of my all-time favorites.
1: Don't Go Breaking My Heart, Elton John, Kiki D.
0: Yeah.
1: You Should Be Dancing, Bee Gees. Shake Your Booty, Casey and the Sunshine Band.
0: You're playing our playlist, girl.
1: It is crazy. I have such a long list here. December 1963, Oh What a Night.
0: Yeah.
1: You Make Me Feel Like Dancing.
0: A lot of dancing. I love it.
1: Dreamweaver.
0: Oh, that,
1: I love Dreamweaver, Gary Wright.
0: That's my backwards skaters only go-to back in the skating rink days.
1: 50 Ways to Leave Your Lover, Paul Simon.
0: Yep.
1: Rockin' Me, Steve Miller. All By Myself, Eric Carmen. Afternoon Delight. That song always makes me giggle. I think about Will Ferrell every time for that one.
0: Yes.
1: Let me see. More Than a Feeling, Boston.
0: These are great.
1: Bohemian Rhapsody, Queen.
0: You can't tell me these are 50, Meredith.
1: This is an insane list of huge monster hits. Saturday Night, Bay City Rollers. Love Roller Coaster, Ohio Players. Boogie Fever. Fernando and Dancing Queen, all and Mamma Mia. Whoa, ABBA had a big year in 76.
0: They sure did.
1: Baby, I Love Your Way, Peter Frampton. The Boys Are Back in Town, Thin Lizzy.
0: Yeah.
1: My goodness, I feel old. If these are 50.
0: We're going to play some of these.
1: We have to. Don't Fear the Reaper, Blue Oyster Cult. Evil Woman, ELO. Let's see.
0: You could go on probably for 20 more minutes.
1: I am scrolling. There's Love to Love You Baby, Donna Summer, Magic Man Heart, Pinball Wizard.
0: I love the back and forth between disco and the rock. That was kind of the conversation back in the day. Which side were you on?
1: David, I'm only halfway through this list, so I'm not going to bore you with the rest. However, we could end with You're My Best Friend, Queen. Aww, I love that one.
0: That is great.
1: Sorry, Take It to the Limit, Eagles.
0: All right, she's going to keep going.
1: It's too good. It's too good. They're turning 50. It's crazy. Oh, my gosh.
0: Blow out those candles and play that funky music.
2: Not so fast. It's not over yet. More with David and Meredith is on the way.
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0: Wednesday morning, the 17th. Where the heck is June going?
1: I don't know where it's going, but I know how fast it's going.
0: It is. The older I get, the faster time goes. So let's slow things down this morning. We got great music for you. Also, coming up, let's say in the 7 o'clock hour, because I want to put it together, I noticed something. Now, it was a couple of days ago, the finals for NBA, the Stanley Cup.
1: It's like Championship City.
0: Well, a couple days later, I noticed something, so I'm going to play it for you this morning, and I want to know if you hear what I hear.
1: I love these. Is this technically fun with audio?
0: Yeah, I think technically it could be.
1: I like it. All right, and I am ready to do a little bit of celebrity talk.
0: For today's game time?
1: I think we should.
0: Never the same game 2 days in a row. That's also the 7 o'clock hour. And if you like 23andMe and those DNA tests, have we got a switch for you coming up in the 6 o'clock hour. We'll get you over the hump. It's David and Meredith in the morning.
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0: 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Meredith.
1: Yes?
0: You got to check out this story here because I'm going back and forth on it. To set it up, there is a New Jersey condo that are busting residents who are failing to pick up their doggy doo-doo.
1: Oh, gosh.
0: And they're getting very creative in how they do it. They're testing the doo-doo.
1: No.
0: For the DNA of the dog.
1: So, someone's not picking up their own dog's doo-doo.
0: Yeah.
1: And someone else goes and picks it up and then swabs it, sends it away for testing.
0: You know, the logistics of, I would imagine so.
1: Yeah.
0: Because who's going to, they have to pay. These residents must pay $200 to swab their dogs to get the genetic data to have on file to find out who is doing the duty and not picking it up.
1: Dear me. Okay. My neighborhood will complain about this from time to time.
0: Yeah.
1: And I am religious about picking up my dog's doo-doo. I think it's rude. If I've ever not, it's because I didn't realize I was out of baggies or something like tragic.
0: Yeah.
1: So I make a big deal. I get out the bag. I really bend down and get the, and I make sure if anyone's around, they see me picking it up. It's like a production.
0: It is. It's like a Broadway, off-Broadway show.
1: Yes. So I am against owners that do not pick up their dog doo-doo. Now, having said that, should we be paying $200 to get our dogs tested?
0: Well, that's the thing. If you're responsible and you're doing it, you still have to pay at this condo to be on file just in case.
1: Wow.
0: I don't know. I think that's where they may have. If the condo wants to take it upon themselves to start busting people, you know, opening up their own PSI department.
1: Yeah, right.
0: Poop scene investigators.
1: You get a knock on your door and they're like, we have a warrant here for your French,
0: yeah.
1: French bulldog. We got the DNA back and it said there's only two French bulldogs in this entire neighborhood and we already talked to the other one.
0: Don't worry, your neighbor, the Rottweiler, lifted its leg on a bush downstairs. We've done the DNA research. So,
1: come here, Frenchie, you're coming with us.
0: I think we may have a solution to toss the responsibility back into the condo owners.
1: Oh, okay.
0: Instead of management. Here, let me roll. iHeart, can we roll that, please?
2: Did a dog leave an unwanted surprise on your lawn? Want to know which dog it came from? Then you need number two and me. Yes, simply retrieve the specimen, ship it to us, and we'll run a DNA analysis on it and let you know where the number two came from.
3: Number two and me is great. There was a huge pile on my lawn, so I sent it to number two and me. And not only did I find out that it was from my next door neighbor's golden retriever, but the dog's great, great, great, great, great, great, great grandfather was Napoleon's dog. Cool, huh? Thanks, number two and me.
2: You're welcome. Number two and me. Find out where the number two on your lawn came from today.
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0: the Capital District's greatest hits.
1: 98.3 TRY. I knew it was going to get people talking because this condo in New Jersey is charging the residents $200. Why? They're running DNA tests on the dog doo-doo out front to see who's the culprit? Who's not picking it up?
0: Oh my gosh. Honestly, pick up your dog's doo-doo. That's the easiest solution here. That is so expensive just to get your doggy DNA on file.
1: You know what my latest thing in with this is? I don't know what brand it is, but we recently got these doggy bags that, especially when it's cold out, when you go to open them, there's really, you can't tell which end.
0: Yes.
1: And by the time you figure out the end, it's like sealed, and I'm standing in someone's front yard mm-hmm. with the dog mm-hmm. who has already done her thing trying to get yep. this bag open, and it drives me nuts.
0: So this actually happens to me all the time, and the funny thing is I have to lick my fingers and then
1: yes.
0: do the little trick with the end of the baggie, and then I'm like, I haven't touched anything gross, but because I'm about to pick up doo-doo,
1: I know.
0: Licking my fingers that close, it messes with my brain. And then I'm immediately like, I got to go home. I feel gross, even though I didn't do anything wrong.
1: You are not alone.
0: Right?
1: All right. Thank you for holding. Who's this?
2: Good morning. I am the doggy poo patrol officer.
1: Poop patrol.
2: So just a little tidbits on this, okay? I think it's going too far to do DNA testing on people who let their doggies poop everywhere and not pick up. And there are some offenders who love doing that. I have children that step into that doo-doo and then bring it into the house. Oh. And then I have to get the carpet clean afterwards. You know what I mean? They're little and they don't pay attention to those things. So, you know,
1: please
2: pick up your poo.
1: There you go. Please, as a public service and a poop service announcement.

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0: So are you driving in a clean car right now or are things a bit messy? We got some cool info concerning just that with the hurry up headlines.
1: And remember yesterday I told you about the best burgers?
0: Oh yeah, wasn't it Five Guys?
1: That's right, you remembered. Well, today I have a new list and you're going to be surprised with number one.
2: Hit it with the hurry up headlines.
0: Meredith, I have some pizza news.
1: I love pizza.
0: Well, we've been giving you updates on the on-again, off-again Pizza Hut rebranding. Well, now they are selling Pizza Hut for $2.7 billion. Yum Brands announced yesterday, after 3 decades of ownership, the chain, which has been losing market share for years, is selling to a private equity firm called Long Range Capital. Yes, but will the red checkered tablecloths be sticking around?
1: And speaking of food, there's a new favorite fast food chain in America. After 10 years on top, Chick-fil-A has been dethroned. Jersey Mike's is the new top fast food chain, scoring an 84 out of 100. This top ranking was thanks to high customer satisfaction and rapid expansion with over 4,000 locations in North America now. Chick-fil-A dropped to number 2, followed by Jimmy John's and Panda Express, which tied for 3rd.
0: Eminem, you have a clean car, right?
1: Always, and I find I judge people that have disgusting cars.
3: Well, you are not alone.
0: New research says that having a messy car can be bad for your love life. Nearly 3/4 of dating Americans believe the way someone takes care of their car reflects how well they take care of themselves. Over 65% think a clean, well-kept car suggests someone has their life more put together, and the state of the car can actually reflect whether a first date is successful or not. 1 in 4 people have actually cut a date short because the date's car was a nasty mess.
2: Hit him with the hurry up headlines.
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13: 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The U.S. coming off its opening win over Paraguay.
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0: 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Woo, I love it. We're playing Game Time. Here we go. This is fun so far. Here we go.
1: Get ready for Game Time with David Jones and Meredith Michaels. Your never board games.
0: Got a celebrity talk on the line here, and judging by the phone lines, we may have started on the easier side. So here we go. You recognize this celebrity?
2: This is going really well. And maybe the reason it's going really well is because it's a secret.
0: Well, that was pretty darn quick. Who is this?
3: Hi, my name is Misty.
0: Misty, did you recognize that voice?
3: I did.
0: What was it?
3: Courtney Cox.
0: Courtney Cox is correct. Yes.
3: Woo!
0: Good job. That was from Friends. Thanks. Now, was that easy? Was that medium or was that difficult?
3: That was easy for me because I watch Friends every day.
0: Yeah, that show's been around for so long, and I love the fact that new generations are finding it. And she has a very identifiable, quick cadence to her talk.
3: Yep, she does.
0: Courtney Cox.
2: And maybe the reason it's going really well is because it's a secret.
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0: It's David and Meredith on 98.3 TRY. So, are you driving in a clean car right now, or are things a bit messy? We got some cool info concerning just that with the Hurry Up headlines.
1: And remember yesterday I told you about the best burgers?
0: Oh, yeah. Wasn't it Five Guys?
1: That's right. You remembered. Well, today I have a new list, and you're going to be surprised with number one.
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0: Meredith, I have some pizza news.
1: I love pizza.
0: Well, we've been giving you updates on the on-again, off-again Pizza Hut rebranding. Well, now they are selling Pizza Hut for $2.7 billion. Yum Brands announced yesterday, after three decades of ownership, the chain, which has been losing market share for years, is selling to a private equity firm called Long Range Capital. Yes, but will the red checkered tablecloths be sticking around?
1: And speaking of food, there's a new favorite fast food chain in America. After 10 years on top, Chick-fil-A has been dethroned. Jersey Mike's is the new top fast food chain, scoring an 84 out of 100. This top ranking was thanks to high customer satisfaction and rapid expansion, with over 4,000 locations in North America now. Chick-fil-A dropped to number two, followed by Jimmy John's and Panda Express, which tied for third.
0: Eminem, you have a clean car, right?
1: Always, and I find I judge people that have disgusting cars.
3: Well, you are not alone.
0: New research says that having a messy car can be bad for your love life. Nearly three quarters of dating Americans believe the way someone takes care of their car reflects how well they take care of themselves. Over 65%

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1: 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Then what they're going to do, I'm sure at a price, they're going to tailor restaurant or grocery recommendations without you ending scrolling. So it's a tool to basically help you build grocery orders. And then when it comes to, you know, a restaurant, well, maybe find a new one on behalf of DoorDash. I don't know if, do you think this is going to work? I know one of the biggest conversations, disagreements, never an argument, I don't think, but always like, where do you want to go? What do you feel like? I don't know. Maybe something like an app, if not DoorDash, just a regular one that could settle the dispute. There it is, guys. There's the million-dollar idea. Come up with an app where it's basically like a flip of the coin. You put in all the restaurants that you love. Then what happens is you open up the app, you hit a button, and boom, it's yours or your partner's choice or restaurant. There you go. I think that's a better one. But Ask DoorDash, be looking for that with, they call it, broader availability expected in the coming weeks. So that's going to be pretty soon.
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0: Oh, yeah.
1: Will you do the good news? I'm getting a little emotional. Will you take that over for me next?
0: You can't cry during good news, so I will do the heavy lifting. And that's just around the corner. 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
0: I do, but I have neighbors that don't.
1: Ooh, I want to hear about that one.
0: Can't do it. They might be listening.
1: Well, we got a question for the smartest listeners in the world, and it involves really bad neighbors. Stay with us.

0: There was previous behavior from the neighbor that raised red flags, and something should have been disclosed in the statement prior to the purchase of the home. So they're selling their home. They didn't disclose that this neighbor was a jerk. Do you think that is something that should go into the contract or be a necessity? Now, in this case, this guy was shot while doing some tree trimming. That escalated very quickly. But take that out of consideration. Maybe if someone has gunplay next door, that should be disclosed. But are you required to do so if the neighbor is a jerk? That could be so disheartening when you get in and you realize, oh my gosh, this person's an idiot and I live 20 feet from them. Leave us a talk back if you want to share your opinion on this neighbor disclosure when it comes to buying or selling a home. Love to hear from you this morning. Hit the red mic while streaming us on iHeartRadio. We call it The Talk Back. Come on, get
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1: Hello. Thank you for holding. Are you there? Clunk. Hello. Do we have a butt dial here? Hello. Hello. Sounds as if we're in someone's purse, I believe. It'd be more muffled if we were in a pocket. We were doing metal work. Now we're headed somewhere. Hello? Unlocking something, possibly? Okay, I had to hang up. That was after 60 seconds with a butt dial. It's an invasion of privacy. I'm just saying. That's not FCC. That's just my own moral compass. Could I hear that bonk one more time?

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0: 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Every once in a while, I stumble across something that I just fall in love with or think is ridiculous. One of the two. It's one extreme or the other. So, which one is this one gonna be?
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0: And I love this one. This one struck me as funny, and this is not AI. I can see the dude sitting here in front of his cool keyboard, and this is a guy who adds piano solos to songs that don't need them. Or, in this case, may have benefited from it. It's one of my favorites from Hall & Oates, You Make My Dreams Come True. And all this guy does, very simply, adds piano solos where they don't belong. So here we go. Hall & Oates, let me know if you like this little piano solo here.

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Good morning. Now that it's after 10 o'clock, it's me, Martha Quinn, on hand to play the songs that are like your family, like this one from Tom Petty, Group Hug.

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just watch pop culture happen. She helped launch it. Last on. Right on our TVs. And now she's right here on the radio. This is the Martha Quinn Show. 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

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America is getting so excited. 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Go see the Grand Canyon. My name is Martha Quinn. We're

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98.3 TRY, playing the Capital Region's greatest hits. What a way to meet a rock star. Martha Quinn here. News That Rocks is up at 11:40. Sometimes I fantasize that I'm driving, somebody hits me from behind. I get out of my car, and it's Rick Springfield. And I go, oh, hey, Rick. So find out who ran into what rock star in a crazy way at about 11:40. I hear the drum.

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Head to our website, click where it says The Martha Quinn Show. Tell me your mixtape idea. Could be on in just a few minutes with me, Martha Quinn. Right now, it's Jones.

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0: 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It's Martha's Mixtape with Martha Quinn.
1: Oh man, I think you are going to lose it when you check out today's mixtape. Our Afternoons Together get started every day with three songs you group together in a category. If you're an 80s music fan, you might have already ID'd. This is the great Adam Ant, who's going to be going on tour with Squeeze pretty soon. Marnie in Parkersburg, West Virginia, found three songs that all mention the same article of clothing. This is from 1982.

Seattle Region's greatest hits, 98.3 TRY. Be still my I want my MTV heart. Adam Ant just started Marnie in Parkersburg, West Virginia's three songs that all mentioned the same article of clothing. Next up, here's David Bowie talking about some red ones.

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1: 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And at the heart of it all was Martha Quinn. 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

Seattle District's greatest hits, 98.3 TRY. Stevie Nicks and Michael Jackson are just some of the classic artists you're going to hear on the 1 o'clock hour with me, Martha Quinn. Right now, it's Eddie Money singing with Ronnie Spector, singer for the 60s girl group, the Ronettes, and they're the ones who had

0: 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Happy Wednesday. Hope you're doing great every day throughout the day with me, Martha Quinn. You're invited to a celebration. It's like going to a party that you can go to from wherever you're at when you celebrate some totally awesome news shared by one of your fellow music fans.
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0: Ah, thank you, Michael. 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

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You've got a shot next hour with me, Martha Quinn.

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If you had to cling to a tree to avoid dropping into floodwaters, how long do you think you could do it? Somebody in Missouri did for 8 hours. 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

introduced the world to the soundtrack of a generation, and she's still hitting play. 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

0: 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A song by Aria Speedwagon that's like an old friend to the MTV generation will be up before 2:30. My name is Martha Quinn, your friend from the MTV days, with your daily wellness shot, the helpful hint moment that comes up every afternoon right here. If you're in an area where there's been extreme rain and flooding, Texas, Mississippi, Louisiana, Alabama, etc., reminder, if you're out driving and you come across a flooded part of the roadway, stop, turn around, don't drown. In Missouri recently, someone was rescued after their car was almost completely submerged in floodwaters. That happened about 9 in the morning, and this individual had to climb out of their car and cling to a tree with their dog until about, guess when? 5 o'clock that afternoon. So that's like, what, 8 hours later. Luckily, somebody happened to drive by and called the fire department. I don't know if I could hang on to a wet tree for 8 hours. I really don't. I know you've heard this a million times, but if you come across a flooded roadway, stop, turn around, don't drown. That's your wellness shot. Listen for that classic by REO and more with me, Martha Quinn.
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Number one. This song was the biggest song in the country for a while there in 1980. And you've got it here right now with me, Martha Quinn. It's REO Speedwagon's Keep On Loving You.

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Capital District's greatest hits, 98.3 TRY. A little bit past 3 in America's greatest city. The boy about to be out of town. Jeffrey T with one last show before vacation. Actually, my boss likes to say it's more yours than mine. Because God knows you deserve a break from me each afternoon. Christina's filling in.

98.3 TRY, the Capital District's greatest hits. My name's Jeffrey T. Is your name George Washington? If so, Jeep would like to have a word with you, as long as Martha is okay with it. Yeah, they're giving away brand new 2026 Jeep Wranglers to the first 100 eligible Americans legally named George Washington. But only if the U.S. men's national soccer team wins the World Cup. That's a pretty big if, but hey, why not? It could happen. We did beat Paraguay last week. Next game is Friday against Australia. If you share the same first and last name with the father of our country, then go ahead and register online at WranglersForWashingtons.com.

0: A free Jeep just might balance out all the crap you've taken your entire life, thanks to Mom and Dad's sense of humor. Just be forewarned, you're going to have to go up against my uncle, whose legal name is also George Washington.
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98.3 TRY, the Capital District's greatest hits. Paul Simon's Quiet Celebration Concert, which is almost 2 hours long and recorded last August, will premiere Friday the 26th on Hulu and Disney Plus. 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

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That's powered by Capital One. September 19th, right? Yeah, September 18th, 19th. I don't remember what night number 2 was. 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

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My name's Jeffrey T. Their names are David and Meredith, and they're back tomorrow morning with Game Time at 7:40. 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

0: Capital District's greatest hits, 98.3 TRY. I think we were very lucky to get a last-minute burst of Roy Orbison before he passed away. From the Traveling Wilburys songs to this one, you got it.
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0: 98.3 TRY, the greatest hits of the 70s and 80s. Thanks for letting us keep you company on this Wednesday. 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